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1: When the thrill is gone.
0: No, I don't want you to go. A street kid gets arrested. Gonna do some time. He got out 3 years from now just to commit more crime. A businessman is caught with 24 kilos.